0: 101.1. The Bounce.
1: You ready for a throwback? Throwback. Throwback. 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
2: Yeah.

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2: Oh my God, Becky, look at her butt. 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It's

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Mavericks. West Bank rapping, I'm one of the baddest. French Riviera spying, I'm getting in shape, man. 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

checking in for the remix. 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
0: Tremenda flejera, mami, sí. 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
1: I
0: bet you go to church and you're scared to confess.
1: No, I do confess, baby. I do confess.
0: Uh-huh. Well, yeah. Do you tell the truth, though?
1: Yeah, I do.
0: Yeah, right.
1: You?
0: Yeah. You're nothing but a skeezer. You know

If you had one shot or one opportunity to seize everything you ever wanted in one moment, would you capture it?